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0: 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Respond 320, Covington Street, Covington Hall, for fire alarm. Water 5, Tower 1, Engine 3, Engine 1, Engine 1, Engine 5, Battalion 1. Respond 320, Covington Street, at Covington Hall, for fire alarm. Tom, 2004.
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2: 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Covington Street, Covington Hall, Signal 51, Signal 3, Covington Hall.
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0: Tower One's on scene. We have a large multi-story dormitory. Nothing showing from the Alpha side. All units got attack on arrival. I'll be Covington Command.
1: Tower One, I'll see you. Nothing showing. Alpha side. Covington Command.
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1: Caller advised, white male, red shirt, camo hat.
2: What time is that?
1: Well, signal 45. Advised he was out in a chair where they need money sign. We'll be near the stop sign by the end of the parking lot facing Culver.
0: So far, location. Please set off the alarm. Check the reset.
3: 10-4, no fire on the location. 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We'll check for you.
0: Oh,
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3: Dispatch to Covington Hall, command. That's 10-4. Alarm has been restored.
0: Mm-hmm.

Houston. That was RQ 41 Charlie 1 Romeo Mike.

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Kimberly Taylor, 29s out of ARAB, advisory, oil and current, active signal 33 court, domestics, signal 33, signal 13.

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Follow for signal 9 motorcycle speeding over 100 miles an hour.

0: 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So westbound on the boulevard.
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1: 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South Main Street, domestic, 322 South Main.
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Units 84, caller and grandmother outside on the lawn, grandmother yelling at caller as well.

84. 10-4, third party caller, advise male and female, signal 28. 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

0: caller advised Madison Square townhouses. Advised, go in straight, last apartment on the right, near the mailboxes, Delta 12.
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1: 10-4, is it Amanda Hacker?
0: 10-4.
1: She had an address on Branch. Can you confirm that's not going to be that?
2: Hacker 13, what?

0: 15. Her most recent domestics have been on the Branch Street address. I'm going to check that.
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Several trespassing. Signal 33. 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Domestic. Name number DQL returns to Julia Wilson. Officer Safety, Code Bravo, 1029, Colbert County, SO. Will extradite from surrounding. Allowance suspended. 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

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Would be an 84-year-old female fall. 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
2: Engine 3, ladder 5, respond with EMS, 9:37 North Royal Avenue, 47-year-old male, full arrest. Engine 3, ladder 5, respond with EMS, 9:37 North Royal Avenue, 47-year-old male, full arrest. I'm off 420.
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0: Caller advised, male threatened her with machete, held her against her will. 10-4. Caller walking around in the area of North Royal and Vine, occurred about 45 ago.
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0: Battalion 1 to dispatch. 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Battalion 1's clear. Engine 1 remaining on scene for a few minutes.
1: 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Battalion clear. Engine 1 remaining on the scene.

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0: apartment, Charlie, 73-year-old male, abdominal pain, ladder five only respond with EMS, 1539, Elton Drive, Redfern Apartments, apartment Charlie 2, 73-year-old male, abdominal pain, time 1316.
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0: Caller advised will be in the turning lane. 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
0: Caller advised, hit and run on O'Neill, will be a white Nissan. Caller is sitting in vehicle at Chevron, no injuries. 6032, will be unknown direction of travel on white Nissan. Caller will be in a gray F-350.

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0: on Ambry Yarbrough, current corrected, signal 33, prior traffic. Be advised, RQ is expired, 10:31:25.
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units, Philip Earth, Signal 9, Gray Honda, RQ Alpha 0, Bravo Uniform 46. 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We'll be at the green light at Chisholm.

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0: Four will be four car Impala, four Fusion, black Kia, unknown others.

0: up, going southbound, unable to get through.
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